0: do you have or would you recommend a social media strategy or anything for a band or a project to get it in front of people?
1: In terms of a social media strategy, if you're going to be serious about your career, you should probably have some kind of a team around you that would help you do those kinds of things. However, you know, my goal isn't to become an influencer necessarily. So I'm happy to use those kinds of things as tools, effective tools for promoting the music. However, I would say get on the platforms that you would need to be on, Spotify, YouTube, just have access everywhere you can. And if you can get a team, you should probably try to do that.
0: Absolutely. And when you talk about platforms, what are the platforms that musicians need to be on in order to get exposure?
1: Well, you know, all those ones I mentioned, but there is one that's up and coming. It's called Made and Played in Canada. It's going to be pretty important to get on that one.
2: Nice. Nice touch. Very
0: Thanks so
2: nice
0: much, thing. Glenn. Over to you, Sheldon.
3: I swear you've done this before, Glenn. Great answer. I'd love to talk about some of your music and your songwriting process. I know you are a musician. You write your own songs. So where does inspiration come from for you when you're writing?
1: Good question. Inspiration comes from really everywhere. I like to think it's more about listening to the world and the whispers as opposed to, you know, trying to create it. When you're open to things like that, you just get the inspiration from anywhere. I'll tell you really quick, the song Only Angel, I felt it floating around my head for a few days before I finally even heard what it sounded like on a guitar.
4: You are the only angel in heaven. You are the only
1: and once I found it, that one came together very quickly. So you never know when and where it's going to hit, and you never even know how it's going to feel, but just be open to it, and that's how I do my music.
3: Kind of like that old saying, you know, make sure you always have a pen and paper handy so you can kind of jot down any notes real quick so you don't forget them, eh?
1: Or your voice memo app.
3: Even better, because then you get to hear it. See? This is the new technology. I'm too old for this stuff. When you're writing your songs or you're working on a riff or something that you want to get out and it's just not coming together, does it come to a point where you say, okay, I'm done with this one and move on, or... you kind of stick with it?
1: You know, it depends. If I hear a song in my head and I really want to hear that song, eventually I'll figure out that part. But it might require putting the song down for a little bit. Maybe trying to focus on something else, because then you never know what can happen. Very rarely have I scrapped a song. However, sometimes they get lost. They just sort of get lost in the sands of time.
3: You are actually recording a lot of music right now in studio. So what got you to that point? Like from, you know, you're writing your songs at home on a couch or basement, whatever you're doing, you're writing as a lot of up and coming bands do. What got you to get out and into the studio to really pursue this?
1: You know, the motivation came from the fact that I wanted to be serious about my art, about my my career, so to speak. And I just knew that if I'm going to be a serious artist, then I have to be working in serious studios with serious, you know, people, musicians and producers who know what they're doing, who believe in the project. I believe very highly that, you know, if I'm going to make a product that people are going to listen to, it needs to be the highest quality that I can bring. That's all. So I always knew that the studio was part of it.
3: How do you choose your studio based on that?
1: You know what? Vibes. You know, the producers I'm working with know the dope studios to go to, and they're going to say, let's try this one or let's try that one. And I'm pretty open. If he says it's good, let's do it.
3: Always stay positive. That's been my motto through life. Just say yes.
2: Yeah. Nice.
3: Any advice you'd give another up-and-coming artist to get themselves in the studio for the first time? Like, what to kind of expect when they go into the studio?
1: Okay, here's my favorite piece of advice for an artist in the studio. The takes that you're doing, there's no such thing as a demo take. Do every take like you're going to use it. Take the time you have in the studio, turn it into quantum minutes, make it the most effective that you can. Every take is the best take that you can bring.
3: I like that. Strong words of advice right there. Yeah. Give it your all every single time. Exactly.
2: Yeah.
3: When you go live, I mean, you're going to be playing some live shows coming up as well. What's your stage presence like? What's your energy level? Like, describe the live show.
1: A live show, you know, it depends on the venue. Always depends on the crowd because you have to sort of go with the room. However, let me put it like this. If I'm a little bit, you know, a little bit more free to go a little bit more nuts, I'm probably going to end up doing that, getting a little bit crazy. You know, I'm an entertainer. I can't help it. When I get up on that stage, I just do it, you know, so. It really depends on the situation. However, you know, I tend towards a more exciting, if the vibe calls for it, of course.
3: Of course, yeah.
5: Well, that sounds awesome to me.
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3: Now, Moose Weather.
4: A clear night tonight, dropping to 10. It'll be sunny on Monday, a few clouds with a 40% chance of showers in the afternoon, getting up to 24, a Humidex 28. Cloudy Tuesday, 60% chance of showers with a high of 21.
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5: Welcome back. Hey, Glenn. So, big question for you. You have two songs on the burner, we'll say. Can we talk a little bit about Way Home? The birth of Way Home. You have some great stories about that song?
6: I love that song. So I came up with that song a few years ago, many years ago now, originally the riff on the piano. However, I brought it to my producer here, and we got it. We started it in one studio in Europe. We started on the synthesizer, and the song started coming together. And then we had to take it back to the next studio in Canada to finish it off. So the best part I love about this song is that we had most of it done. However, we were running out of time. We were super hungry that day. We hadn't eaten all day, tired, dehydrated. As one tends to get into the studio, you lose track of the time. And we just wanted to go eat. Our restaurant was closing. And Henry says to me, "Yo, man, you just got to give me just a few things so I can take it home to my studio and get some work done. And we can re-record everything later, but let's just get something." I'm like, "Okay, let's do it." The guitar lines, pretty much one take. Solo, one take. We got in there. The main vocal line, one take. Maybe we did a couple backup vocals just to fill it up. And we says, "Okay, that's great. We can go eat." Henry, about a week later, he sends me or something, the WAV file or whatever we call it. And he says, "This sounds great. We don't have to redo anything." Oh, great. We're done. Basically, let me just say one thing about being in the studio. It helps to be hungry.
7: One take wonder. One take wonder.
6: You should be hungry in the studio. Save your eating until they're done.
7: Nice. You know, that was going to be one of my questions. Yeah, the last time you were really inspired to write while I was really hungry. Let's take a listen to Way Home. Step into-

0: That's great, especially knowing the story beforehand, Glenn. Can we move into why? What's the story behind why?
1: So why is another story. A lot of energy that I put into that song. I came up with the riff many years ago on a piano, and I just recently, let's just say I was going through a bit of a harder time, as people tend to do in their lives, and I just needed to put this energy somewhere, and the words finally came to this beautiful piano riff that I had. And, you know, I just knew I needed to take it to the studio as quickly as I could. So I took it in last summer. It was fresh, hot, right off my mind or whatever. And I just remember it came together so well, as these songs do when the energy is behind them. And the feeling was great to hear it finally.
0: Because you were holding on to it for so long. Does that happen a lot with music? Like a note or a hook or a bridge, something sticks with you and finding the words, you just got to put it away and then come back to it?
1: Often, yeah. The thing about me with lyrics is I can't force them, and I don't like to try and force them. So usually I have to find that piece that just comes in, and then the rest I can craft around it. But I have to be open. Like, I have to hear the whispers and let the whispers do their thing.
0: This is Why, a Made in Playton, Canada.

0: That's promising, Glenn. You worked hard in the studio with those. The takeaway are the stories that you've told us. And I guess if it's one thing that Amy, Sheldon, and myself can say to new artists, always hold on to those stories, because the best songs have the best stories and the emotions that come with them. If you can make a listener feel those emotions.
1: Yeah, absolutely.
0: Really appreciate your time, Glenn. Know you're busy, and we're really looking forward to really propelling this, not only with Needful, our co-curators, but with the new and emerging talent coming up across Canada. 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
5: A clear night tonight, dropping to 10. It'll be sunny on Monday, a few clouds with a 40% chance of showers in the afternoon, getting up to 24, a Humidex 28. Cloudy Tuesday, 60% chance of showers with a high of 21.
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7: A clear night tonight, dropping to 10. It'll be sunny on Monday, a few clouds with a 40% chance of showers in the afternoon, getting up to 24, a Humidex 28. Cloudy Tuesday, 60% chance of showers with a high of 21.
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0: 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The Jonas Brothers, the Chicks, and Rascal Flatts. They're all headed to Boots and Hearts, and you could be there too.
1: 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One lucky winner is heading to one of the hottest music festivals of the summer. 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
10: Now, Moose Weather.
11: A clear night tonight, dropping to 10. It'll be sunny on Monday, a few clouds with a 40% chance of showers in the afternoon, getting up to 24, a Humidex 28. Cloudy Tuesday, 60% chance of showers with a high of 21.
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6: A clear night tonight, dropping to 10. It'll be sunny on Monday, a few clouds with a 40% chance of showers in the afternoon, getting up to 24, a Humidex 28. Cloudy Tuesday, 60% chance of showers with a high of 21.
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8: A clear night tonight, dropping to 10. It'll be sunny on Monday, a few clouds with a 40% chance of showers in the afternoon, getting up to 24, a humid X 28. Cloudy Tuesday, 60% chance of showers with a high of 21.
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5: A clear night tonight, dropping to 10. It'll be sunny on Monday, a few clouds with a 40% chance of showers in the afternoon, getting up to 24, a humid X28. Cloudy Tuesday, 60% chance of showers with a high of 21.
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8: Now, Moose weather.
9: A clear night tonight, dropping to 10. It'll be sunny on Monday, a few clouds with a 40% chance of showers in the afternoon, getting up to 24, a humidex 28. Cloudy Tuesday, 60% chance of showers with a high of 21.
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6: Now, Moose weather.
7: Starting off sunny today, then a few clouds move in with a 40% chance of showers this afternoon, getting up to 24, a Humidex 28. It'll be cloudy Tuesday, 60% chance of showers, reaching 21. Clouds, slight chance of showers Wednesday with a high of 18.
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6: Starting off sunny today, then a few clouds move in with a 40% chance of showers this afternoon, getting up to 24, a Humidex 28. It'll be cloudy Tuesday, 60% chance of showers, reaching 21. Clouds, slight chance of showers Wednesday with a high of 18.
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8: Starting off sunny today, then a few clouds move in with a 40% chance of showers this afternoon, getting up to 24, a humid X 28. It'll be cloudy Tuesday, 60% chance of showers, reaching 21. Clouds, slight chance of showers Wednesday with a high of 18.
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1: It doesn't matter if you love him or capital H-I-M. M-M-M-M-M. Just put your paws up, 'cause you were born this way.

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0: Now, Moose weather.
3: Starting off sunny today, then a few clouds move in with a 40% chance of showers this afternoon, getting up to 24, a humid X 28. It'll be cloudy Tuesday, 60% chance of showers, reaching 21. Clouds, slight chance of showers Wednesday with a high of 18.
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0: Now, Moose weather.
8: Starting off sunny today, then a few clouds move in with a 40% chance of showers this afternoon, getting up to 24, a humid X 28. It'll be cloudy Tuesday, 60% chance of showers, reaching 21. Clouds, slight chance of showers Wednesday with a high of 18.
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4: Starting off sunny today, then a few clouds move in with a 40% chance of showers this afternoon, getting up to 24, a Humidex 28. It'll be cloudy Tuesday, 60% chance of showers, reaching 21. Clouds, slight chance of showers Wednesday with a high of 18.
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0: Now, Moose weather.
7: Starting off sunny today, then a few clouds move in with a 40% chance of showers this afternoon, getting up to 24, a Humidex 28. It'll be cloudy Tuesday, 60% chance of showers, reaching 21. Clouds, slight chance of showers Wednesday with a high of 18.
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3: Now, Moose weather.
4: Starting off sunny today, then a few clouds move in with a 40% chance of showers this afternoon, getting up to 24, a humid X 28. It'll be cloudy Tuesday, 60% chance of showers reaching 21. Clouds, slight chance of showers Wednesday with a high of 18.
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6: Starting off sunny today, then a few clouds move in with a 40% chance of showers this afternoon, getting up to 24, a humidex 28. It'll be cloudy Tuesday, 60% chance of showers, reaching 21. Clouds, slight chance of showers Wednesday with a high of 18.
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8: Now, Moose Weather.
9: Starting off sunny today, then a few clouds move in with a 40% chance of showers this afternoon, getting up to 24, a humidex 28. It'll be cloudy Tuesday, 60% chance of showers, reaching 21. Clouds, slight chance of showers Wednesday with a high of 18.
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2: Now, Moose weather.
3: Starting off sunny today, then a few clouds move in with a 40% chance of showers this afternoon, getting up to 24, a humid X 28. It'll be cloudy Tuesday, 60% chance of showers, reaching 21. Clouds, slight chance of showers Wednesday, with a high of 18.
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5: Now, Moose weather.
6: Starting off sunny today, then a few clouds move in with a 40% chance of showers this afternoon, getting up to 24, a Humidex 28. It'll be cloudy Tuesday, 60% chance of showers, reaching 21. Clouds, slight chance of showers Wednesday with a high of 18.
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but none of it'll last unless you take the reins, take them from the night, push the pawn right through the pass. And this one's for the silence and the questions that it brings, and the smell of time and the reverence.

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1: Good morning, I'm Kathy Jennings. The Parry Sound Public Library has purchased all new public computers thanks to a donation from the Rotary Club of Parry Sound Charter 1936. Officials say the donation allowed the library to purchase four new workstations with HP desktop computers. According to officials, the public computers see over 2,000 users every year. In addition to their use for personal research and entertainment, the computers are used to create resumes, apply for jobs, complete homework assignments, and more. Library CEO Selena Martin says that the public workstations continue to see steady use, and the number of people using over the last 3 years has not declined. Canada Mortgage and Housing says that the rate of new home construction across the country was down last month compared to May. In communities with more than 10,000 people, actual housing starts were down 13% year over year. In larger communities with a population of 50,000 or more, construction was essentially flat, with a slight 0.2 increase in June. Officials say that the overall drop was not unexpected, adding the slowdown reflects rising uncertainty, higher development cost, weaker demand, and more unsold homes. They expect that those issues will continue to hold back new housing construction over the short to medium term. The federal government is implementing new temporary border measures to reduce

0: life of the contract, ratification bonuses, along with the pension and benefit improvements. Ford also announced a $1.25 billion in planned investment across its Canadian manufacturing operations through the life of the contract, including $700 million in Essex. There's also added investment in Oakville and Windsor.
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0: And now for Look and Move Sports. Spain beat Argentina 1-0 in extra time yesterday to win the 2026 FIFA World Cup. It's Spain's second World Cup title, with their first coming in 2010. Week 7 of the CFL season wrapped up with Winnipeg Blue Bombers beating the Ottawa Redblacks 36-34 on a field goal in overtime. The Redblacks remain winless at 0-5. The White Sox shut out the Blue Jays 3-0 yesterday to take the series. The Jays will host the Rays next with Game 1 tonight. Some sad news off the diamond. Legendary Blue Jays reliever Dwayne Ward has passed away. Ward was a key part of Toronto's back-to-back World Series championship teams in 1992 and 93. The Blue Jays said on Sunday that Ward died of natural causes in Toronto. He had arrived in the city on Friday ahead of the team's ceremony honoring his championship teams, but was absent from Saturday's festivities at Rogers Centre. He was 62.
1: Now, Moose weather.
0: Good morning. Happy Monday. It is 6:04. It's going to be mostly sunny today. It's going to be a couple of clouds out there. High is going to be 24, and that humidex about 26. It's going to get cloudier overnight. We'll see some rain beginning. They're calling for roughly about 5 to 10 millimeters by morning with a low of 18. That rain is going to continue through to tomorrow. Also, risk of thunderstorms in there. Changing up to light rain in the afternoon, and then it'll taper off. But throughout that time, about 10 to 15 millimeters expected. High is going to be at 22 and the humidex at 26. Mix of sun and cloud for Wednesday with a high of 18. Right now it's 13.
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0: Megan Trainor, and She Made You Look on Moose FM. Good morning. Happy Monday, 6:12. How was your weekend? I know mine was pretty good. It was a busy one for sure. And I'm really happy that Saturday we didn't get as much rain as they were calling for. Because all weekend there was so many things going on outdoors that that would have impacted a lot. But it didn't, so that was great. I had a chance to go around and check out all of the events. Speaking of which, as you know, we have our summer cruiser tour. And what we do is we go out and about to events around our communities on the weekends. And I happen to notice on our events calendar, we're a little shy of some events that are coming up over the next couple of weekends, especially the August long weekend. And I'm kind of curious if you know of anything that's coming up. If you do, shoot us a message or add it to our events page on myperrysoundnow.com so that I can check it out. So we have lots to share. Festival of the Sound kicks off this week. We'll share some details in the 8 o'clock hour about that. Also, Kitabala, we have another chance. There's a show coming up in August, and we're going to give you a chance to win tickets to it. So make sure you're listening in the 7 o'clock hour for that.
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11: It's 6:24. Good morning. Sunny with a few clouds for today. High's going to be at 24. That humidex about 26. Overnight, it's going to get cloudy. We'll see some rain beginning. Low's going to be about 18. Tomorrow, that rain is going to continue through into tomorrow. Also, some risk of thunderstorms. Changing to light rain in the afternoon, then it'll be tapering off. But throughout the day, we're expecting about 10 to 15 millimeters. High is going to be at 22 and that humidex at 26. Mix of sun and cloud for Wednesday with a high of 18. Right now, it's 13.
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1: Good morning, I'm Kathy Jennings. The Parry Sound Public Library has purchased all new public computers thanks to a donation from the Rotary Club of Parry Sound Charter 1936. Officials say the donation allowed the library to purchase four new workstations with HP desktop computers. According to officials, the public computers see over 2,000 users every year. In addition to their use for personal research and entertainment, the computers are used to create resumes, apply for jobs, complete homework assignments, and more. Library CEO Selena Martin says that the public workstations continue to see steady use, and the number of people using over the last 3 years has not declined. Canada Mortgage and Housing says that the rate of new home construction across the country was down last month compared to May. In communities with more than 10,000 people, actual housing starts were down 13% year over year. In larger communities with a population of 50,000 or more, construction was essentially flat, with a slight 0.2 increase in June. Officials say that the overall drop was not unexpected, adding the slowdown reflects rising uncertainty, higher development cost, weaker demand, and more unsold homes. They expect that those issues will continue to hold back new housing construction over the short to medium term. The federal government is implementing new temporary border measures to reduce the risk of Ebola entering and spreading in Canada. As of today, any foreign nation who is in the Democratic Republic of the Congo within the past 21 days is prohibited from entering Canada. Previous measures introduced by the Public Health Agency of Canada at the end of May remain in place until August 29th. They include the 90-day suspension of immigration documents for residents of Congo, Uganda, and South Sudan. Officials say the health risk to Canadians from Ebola disease is considered low, and no travel-related cases have been reported in Canada to date. Ford and Uniform have ratified a new three-year collective agreement involving hourly employees. Officials say it delivers 9% wage increase over the life of the contract, ratification bonuses, along with the pension and benefit improvements. Ford also announced a $1.25 billion in planned investment across its Canadian manufacturing operations through the life of the contract, including $700 million in Essex. There's also added investment in Oakville and Windsor.
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1: And now for a look at Moose Sports. Spain beat Argentina 1-0 in extra time yesterday to win the 2026 FIFA World Cup. It's Spain's second World Cup title, with their first coming in 2010. Week 7 of the CFL season wrapped up with Winnipeg Blue Bombers beating the Ottawa Redblacks 36-34 on a field goal in overtime. The Redblacks remain winless at 0-5. The White Sox shut out the Blue Jays 3-0 yesterday to take the series. The Jays will host the Rays next with Game 1 tonight. Some sad news off the diamond. Legendary Blue Jays reliever Dwayne Ward has passed away. Ward was a key part of Toronto's back-to-back World Series championship teams in 1992 and 93. The Blue Jays said on Sunday that Ward died of natural causes in Toronto. He had arrived in the city on Friday ahead of the team's ceremony honoring his championship teams, but was absent from Saturday's festivities at Rogers Centre. He was 62.
0: Now, Moose weather.
1: It is 6:35, sunny with a few clouds, and going to get a little cloudier, though, later this afternoon. Today's high is 24, and that Humidex will make it feel more like 26. Overnight, it's going to get cloudy. We're going to see some rain, calling for about roughly 10 millimeters by morning with a low of 18. For tomorrow, that rain is going to continue through most of the day. Risk of thunderstorms mixed in there. Thing is, it'll be more rain during the morning, lighter rain in the afternoon, then it's going to taper off. So we're expecting about 10 to 15 millimeters with a high of 22 and that Humidex at 26. Wednesday, a mix of sun and cloud with a high of 18. At the moment, it's 13.
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0: She's Rihanna and Mickey Echo, and stay on Moose FM. Good morning, I'm Kathy. Happy Monday, 6:40. So I was driving into work this morning. Actually, I normally walk into work, but I had the cruiser, so I decided to head over to Tim Hortons, grab a quick coffee this morning. And I kind of was wondering to myself, you know, when you're driving and there's like nobody around, do you still use your signal light? You know, when you're hitting the stop signs or if you're turning left or right? I do. And even though there's no traffic around, it's just, I just do it. I don't know. Maybe it's just because I want to make sure that I'm doing that and I'm following the road rules, or it's just something that I do automatically all the time. So I'm kind of curious if anyone is up and around early in the mornings or late at night and there's like no traffic around, do you still use your signal lights? Yeah, feel free to shoot me a text, 746-4291. In the meantime, our topic of the day over on our Facebook page: what is the funniest, wildest, or most unforgettable adventure you've ever had with your friends? 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That's our topic of the day at 103.3 Moose FM. 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And I'll share mine later this morning.
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1: Good morning, 6:55. It is a bit, it's nice and sunny. A little bit of clouds out there. It'll get a little cloudier this afternoon. Today's high is going to be about 24, Humidex about 26. Going to get cloudier for overnight. We're expecting some rain, 10 millimeters by the morning with a low of 18. Tomorrow, we're going to have some heavy rain in the morning, tapering off to light rain, though, for the afternoon. Then it'll be done late in the day. So also risk of thunderstorms mixed in there. Expecting about 10 to 15 millimeters of rainfall with the high of 22 and the Humidex at 26. For Wednesday, it's going to be a mix of sun and cloud with a high of 18. Right now, it's 13.
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1: Good morning, I'm Kathy Jennings. The Parry Sound Public Library has purchased all new public computers thanks to a donation from the Rotary Club of Parry Sound Charter 1936. Officials say the donation allowed the library to purchase four new workstations with HP desktop computers. According to officials, the public computers see over 2,000 users every year. In addition to their use for personal research and entertainment, the computers are used to create resumes, apply for jobs, complete homework assignments, and more. Library CEO Selena Martin says that the public workstations continue to see steady use, and the number of people using over the last 3 years has not declined. Canada Mortgage and Housing says that the rate of new home construction across the country was down last month compared to May. In communities with more than 10,000 people, actual housing starts were down 13% year over year. In larger communities with a population of 50,000 or more, construction was essentially flat, with a slight 0.2 increase in June. Officials say that the overall drop was not unexpected, adding the slowdown reflects rising uncertainty, higher development cost, weaker demand, and more unsold homes. They expect that those issues will continue to hold back new housing construction over the short to medium term. The federal government is implementing new temporary border measures to reduce the risk of Ebola entering and spreading in Canada. As of today, any foreign nation who is in the Democratic Republic of the Congo within the past 21 days is prohibited from entering Canada. Previous measures introduced by the Public Health Agency of Canada at the end of May remain in place until August 29th. They include the 90-day suspension of immigration documents for residents of Congo, Uganda, and South Sudan. Officials say the health risk to Canadians from Ebola disease is considered low, and no travel-related cases have been reported in Canada to date. Ford and Uniform have ratified a new three-year collective agreement involving hourly employees. Officials say it delivers 9% wage increase over the life of the contract, ratification bonuses, along with the pension and benefit improvements. Ford also announced a $1.25 billion in planned investment across its Canadian manufacturing operations through the life of the contract, including $700 million in Essex. There's also added investment in Oakville and Windsor.
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0: Oz is in Toronto. He had arrived in the city on Friday ahead of the team's ceremony honoring his championship teams, but was absent from Saturday's festivities at Rogers Centre. He was 62.
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2: It is 7:03. Sunny with a few clouds, getting a little cloudier later this afternoon. Today's high is going to be 24, and that humidex will be about 26. Overnight is going to get cloudier, expecting some rain with a low of 18. Tomorrow, we're going to see some heavy rain in the morning, tapering off though to light rain in the afternoon, then ending later in the day. Also, risk of thunderstorms in there. So throughout the day, we're expecting about 10 to 15 millimeters of rainfall. High is going to be at 22, and the humidex at 26. For Wednesday, a mix of sun and cloud and a high of 18. Right now it's 13.
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0: Well, if you need a little confidence boost to kick off the day, Elton John just delivered it. I'm still standing on Moose FM. Good morning. Happy Monday, 7:10. So we're going to give you a chance this hour to win passes to Classic Album Live as they bring Led Zeppelin 2 to life at the Kitabala. The show is August 27th. And they're going to be delivering, of course, Legendary Album exactly as it was recorded, from Whole Lot 11 to Ramble On. So for a chance to win our first pair of tickets to Classic Album Live's Led Zeppelin 2 to the Kitabala on August 27th, all you need to do is listen this hour for a song from Led Zeppelin. As soon as you hear it, make sure you're the first caller through at 746-4291. And that's if you haven't won anything with us in the last 30 days. So listen this hour for Led Zeppelin song. Be the first caller through and you'll get a chance to win our first pair of tickets. That's to Classic Albums Live. They're bringing Led Zeppelin 2 to the Kitabala August 27th.
1: Leading the morning drive Monday to Friday. Well, the streets have no name. Winding your way down Baker Street. It's Moose Mornings with Kathy Jennings.

0: Whole Lot of Love. It's Led Zeppelin on the Moose. Good morning. Let's go to the phones.
1: Good morning, Moose FM. Who do we have?
2: This is Jeff.
1: Hey, Jeff. How's it going this morning?
2: Good. How are you?
1: Not too bad for a Monday. Did you have a good weekend?
2: I certainly did. Yourself?
1: Actually, yeah. It was pretty good.
2: Good.
1: So you're giving me a call because?
2: I heard Led Zeppelin.
1: Led Zeppelin fan, are you?
2: Yeah, I am.
1: Awesome.
2: Absolutely.
1: Well, congratulations. You've won our first two pair of tickets to Classic Album Live, Led Zeppelin 2 at the Key to Bella.
2: Awesome. Awesome.
1: So that is August 27th. Who are you going to be taking?
2: Probably my dad or my brother.
1: Oh, there you go. Right on.
2: Yeah.
1: So when it comes to Led Zeppelin, is there a favorite song for you?
2: There's too many.
1: And you'll get to hear them all that night.
2: Yes.
1: Exactly. All right. I'll get to the hold the line. I'll grab your details, okay?
2: Thank you.
0: And guess what? You'll have another chance tomorrow morning to score another pair of tickets. So make sure you're listening for that cue to call.
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0: It is 724. Going to be sunny with a few clouds, getting a little cloudier though later this afternoon. Today's high is going to be at 24, Humidex feeling more like 26. Overnight is going to get cloudy, there's a chance of showers, a low of 18. Tomorrow we're going to have some heavy rain in the morning, changing up to light rain in the afternoon, then tapering off. Risk of thunderstorms mix in there as well. They're calling for about 10 to 15 millimeters of rainfall with a high of 22 and the Humidex at 26. On Wednesday, a mix of sun and cloud with a high of 18. Right now, it's a bit, it's sunny, a couple clouds, and it's 13.
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1: Good morning. I'm Kathy Jennings. The Parry Sound Public Library has purchased all new public computers thanks to a donation from the Rotary Club of Parry Sound Charter 1936. Officials say the donation allowed the library to purchase four new workstations with HP desktop computers. According to officials, the public computers see over 2,000 users every year. In addition to their use for personal research and entertainment, the computers are used to create resumes, apply for jobs, complete homework assignments, and more. Library CEO Selena Martin says that the public workstations continue to see steady use, and the number of people using over the last 3 years has not declined. Canada Mortgage and Housing says that the rate of new home construction across the country was down last month compared to May. In communities with more than 10,000 people, actual housing starts were down 13% year over year. In larger communities with a population of 50,000 or more, construction was essentially flat, with a slight 0.2 increase in June. Officials say that the overall drop was not unexpected, adding the slowdown reflects rising uncertainty, higher development cost, weaker demand, and more unsold homes. They expect that those issues will continue to hold back new housing construction over the short to medium term. The federal government is implementing new temporary border measures to reduce the risk of Ebola entering and spreading in Canada. As of today, any foreign nation who is in the Democratic Republic of the Congo within the past 21 days is prohibited from entering Canada. Previous measures introduced by the Public Health Agency of Canada at the end of May remain in place until August 29th. They include the 90-day suspension of immigration documents for residents of Congo, Uganda, and South Sudan. Officials say the health risk to Canadians from Ebola disease is considered low, and no travel-related cases have been reported in Canada to date. Ford and Uniform have ratified a new 3-year collective agreement involving hourly employees. Officials say it delivers 9% wage increase over the life of the contract, ratification bonuses, along with the pension and benefit improvements. Ford also announced a $1.25 billion in planned investment across its Canadian manufacturing operations through the life of the contract, including $700 million in Essex. There's also added investment in Oakville and Windsor.
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1: And now for Look and Move Sports. Spain beat Argentina 1-0 in extra time yesterday to win the 2026 FIFA World Cup. It's Spain's second World Cup title, with their first coming in 2010. Week 7 of the CFL season wrapped up with Winnipeg Blue Bombers beating the Ottawa Red Blacks 36-34 on a field goal in overtime. The Red Blacks remain winless at 0-5. The White Sox shut out the Blue Jays 3-0 yesterday to take the series. The Jays will host the Rays next with Game 1 tonight. Some sad news off the diamond. Legendary Blue Jays reliever Dwayne Ward has passed away. Ward was a key part of Toronto's back-to-back World Series championship teams in 1992 and 93. The Blue Jays said on Sunday that Ward died of natural causes in Toronto. He had arrived in the city on Friday ahead of the team's ceremony honoring its championship teams, but was absent from Saturday's festivities at Rogers Centre. He was 62.
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1: 7:33, good morning, happy Monday. Sunny with a few clouds, getting a little cloudier later this afternoon. Today's high is going to be at 24 and that humidex at 26. Cloudy overnight with a chance of showers, low is going to 18. Tomorrow we're going to see some heavy rain in the morning, changing up to light rain in the afternoon, then tapering off. Also risk of thunderstorms in there. Calling for about 10 to 15 millimeters of rainfall tomorrow with a high of 22 and the humidex at 26. Wednesday is a mix of sun and cloud with a high of 18. Right now it's 13.
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0: It's REM and Stand. We're 103.3 Miss FM. Good morning. I'm Kathy. Happy Monday, 7:37. You know, where is the summer going? There's only like 2 weeks left of the month of July. Then we're into August already. I'll tell you, it's going by pretty quick. And I was looking at the events page on myperrysoundnow.com because I'm starting to get, you know, my weekends scheduled for this weekend. And of course, on the August long weekend, seeing that there's a couple of things that are coming up, especially for this weekend. So make sure you check out our events page. One in particular that caught my eye that we're going to be attending is the Wisoxing Fire Department's golf tournament. So that is on July 30th. Last post I saw, I think they only had like 8 spaces left. So if you wanted to get in on that, make sure you do reach out. You can find the details over on our events page. And then don't forget, you know, you always see me out and about around the community, whether it's during the weekdays or on the weekends. And I always like to go out in our summer cruiser tour. Thank you to Sobeys and Fireplace Stop North. And so the thing is, I need to know where all these events are. And I'm not seeing too much going on over the August long weekend, but I'm pretty sure there's some things that are happening around our communities. So far, I see Seguin Pioneer United Church is having a pancake breakfast on August 1st. But if there's more going on, make sure you let us know. All you have to do is add it to our events page on myperrysoundnow.com, and then we'll be able to talk about it and come out to it.
1: 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Don't put your drink under the bug zapper. Unless you need the extra protein. Just saying.
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0: Mrs. Robinson from the Lemonheads on the Moose. Good morning. We are 7:48. Coming up in the 8 o'clock hour, we're going to find out details about Festival of the Sound. 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
1: Now, Moose weather.
0: It is 7:52, sunny with a few clouds out there. Going to get a little cloudier this afternoon. Today's high is going to be at 24 with the humidex, so more like 26. Overnight's cloudy. There's a chance of showers, a low of 18. Tomorrow's going to be cloudy throughout the day with some heavy rain in the morning, light rain in the afternoon, and then it's going to taper off. Also, risk of thunderstorms in there. So for the day, they're expecting about 10 to 15 millimeters of rainfall with a high of 22 and the humidex about 26. Wednesday, it's going to be a mix of sun and cloud with a high of 18. Right now, it's 13.
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1: Good morning, I'm Kathy Jennings. The Parry Sound Public Library has purchased all new public computers thanks to a donation from the Rotary Club of Parry Sound Charter 1936. Officials say the donation allowed the library to purchase four new workstations with HP desktop computers. According to officials, the public computers see over 2,000 users every year. In addition to their use for personal research and entertainment, the computers are used to create resumes, apply for jobs, complete homework assignments, and more. Library CEO Selena Martin says that the public workstations continue to see steady use, and the number of people using over the last 3 years has not declined. Canada Mortgage and Housing says that the rate of new home construction across the country was down last month compared to May. In communities with more than 10,000 people, actual housing starts were down 13% year over year. In larger communities with a population of 50,000 or more, construction was essentially flat, with a slight 0.2 increase in June. Officials say that the overall drop was not unexpected, adding the slowdown reflects rising uncertainty, higher development cost, weaker demand, and more unsold homes. They expect that those issues will continue to hold back new housing construction over the short to medium term. The federal government is implementing new temporary border measures to reduce the risk of Ebola entering and spreading in Canada. As of today, any foreign nation who is in the Democratic Republic of the Congo within the past 21 days is prohibited from entering Canada. Previous measures introduced by the Public Health Agency of Canada at the end of May remain in place until August 29th. They include the 90-day suspension of immigration documents for residents of Congo, Uganda, and South Sudan. Officials say the health risk to Canadians from Ebola disease is considered low, and no travel-related cases have been reported in Canada to date. Ford and Uniform have ratified a new 3-year collective agreement involving hourly employees. Officials say it delivers 9% wage increase over the life of the contract, ratification bonuses, along with the pension and benefit improvements. Ford also announced a $1.25 billion in planned investment across its Canadian manufacturing operations through the life of the contract, including $700 million in Essex. There's also added investment in Oakville and Windsor.
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1: And now for Look and Move Sports. Spain beat Argentina 1-0 in extra time yesterday to win the 2026 FIFA World Cup. It's Spain's second World Cup title, with their first coming in 2010. Week 7 of the CFL season wrapped up with Winnipeg Blue Bombers beating the Ottawa Redblacks 36-34 on a field goal in overtime. The Red Blacks remain winless at 0-5. The White Sox shut out the Blue Jays 3-0 yesterday to take the series. The Jays will host the Rays next, with Game 1 tonight. Some sad news off the diamond. Legendary Blue Jays reliever Dwayne Ward has passed away. Ward was a key part of Toronto's back-to-back World Series championship teams in 1992 and 93. The Blue Jays said on Sunday that Ward died of natural causes in Toronto. He had arrived in the city on Friday ahead of the team's ceremony honoring

0: And then on Wednesday, it's a mix of sun and cloud with a high of 18. At the moment, it's 13.
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1: Festival of the Sound kicks off July 22nd through to August 8th. And joining us right now, we have Amy. She's executive director with the Festival of the Sound. For someone who's never experienced Festival of the Sound before, how would you describe it? And what makes it, you know, such a unique event here in Parry Sound?
2: Sure. So I think, first of all, it's so much broader than most people expect. We are primarily a classical music festival, but that's chamber music, it's orchestral concerts, we've got candlelight performances, family programming. We also have jazz, these fun cruises, special events. There's a lot going on. So there's something for classical music lovers, but there's also really easy places to start for anyone attending for the first time. I also think it's where we are is inseparable from what the festival is. Being right on in the Stocky Center, on the bay, the landscape and the music all become part of the same experience. We know our artists are inspired by the nature around them, so it really, they become completely inseparable. And the other thing I think people don't always realize is it's not super formal. It's very welcoming. It's got small town attitudes. You don't have to be an expert in classical music. You just have to come and enjoy a warm and relaxed atmosphere filled with music.
1: Thank you, Amy. So again, that's Festival of the Sound. It runs from July 22nd through to August 8th. Head over to festivalofthesound.ca to find out what they have planned.
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11: 8:23. Wow, where's the day going already? Sunny and a few clouds out there, getting a little cloudier this afternoon. Today's high, it's going to be at 24. That Humidex feeling a little bit more like 26. Not too bad. Cloudy overnight, there is a chance of showers, low of 18. Tomorrow, we're going to have some heavy rain in the morning. It's going to change up to some light rain and then taper off later in the day. Also, risk of thunderstorms mixed in there. We're calling for roughly about 10 to 15 millimeters of rainfall tomorrow, with a high of 22 and the Humidex at 26. And then on Wednesday, it's going to be a mix of sun and cloud with a high of 18. Right now, it's 13.
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1: Good morning, I'm Kathy Jennings. The Parry Sound Public Library has purchased all new public computers thanks to a donation from the Rotary Club of Parry Sound Charter 1936. Officials say the donation allowed the library to purchase four new workstations with HP desktop computers. According to officials, the public computers see over 2,000 users every year. In addition to their use for personal research and entertainment, the computers are used to create resumes, apply for jobs, complete homework assignments, and more. Library CEO Selena Martin says that the public workstations continue to see steady use, and the number of people using over the last 3 years has not declined. Canada Mortgage and Housing says that the rate of new home construction across the country was down last month compared to May. In communities with more than 10,000 people, actual housing starts were down 13% year over year. In larger communities with a population of 50,000 or more, construction was essentially flat, with a slight 0.2 increase in June. Officials say that the overall drop was not unexpected, adding the slowdown reflects rising uncertainty, higher development cost, weaker demand, and more unsold homes. They expect that those issues will continue to hold back new housing construction over the short to medium term. The federal government is implementing new temporary border measures to reduce the risk of Ebola entering and spreading in Canada. As of today, any foreign nation who is in the Democratic Republic of the Congo within the past 21 days is prohibited from entering Canada. Previous measures introduced by the Public Health Agency of Canada at the end of May remain in place until August 29th. They include the 90-day suspension of immigration documents for residents of Congo, Uganda, and South Sudan. Officials say the health risk to Canadians from Ebola disease is considered low, and no travel-related cases have been reported in Canada to date. Ford and Uniform have ratified a new three-year collective agreement involving hourly employees. Officials say it delivers 9% wage increase over the life of the contract, ratification bonuses, along with the pension and benefit improvements. Ford also announced a $1.25 billion in planned investment across its Canadian manufacturing operations through the life of the contract, including $700 million in Essex. There's also added investment in Oakville and Windsor.
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1: And now for a look at Moose Sports. Spain beat Argentina 1-0 in extra time yesterday to win the 2026 FIFA World Cup. It's Spain's second World Cup title, with their first coming in 2010. Week 7 of the CFL season wrapped up with Winnipeg Blue Bombers beating the Ottawa Redblacks 36-34 on a field goal in overtime. The Redblacks remain winless at 0-5. The White Sox shut out the Blue Jays 3-0 yesterday to take the series. The Jays will host the Rays next with Game 1 tonight. Some sad news off the diamond. Legendary Blue Jays reliever Dwayne Ward has passed away. Ward was a key part of Toronto's back-to-back World Series championship teams in 1992 and 93. The Blue Jays said on Sunday that Ward died of natural causes in Toronto. He had arrived in the city on Friday ahead of the team's ceremony honoring his championship teams, but was absent from Saturday's festivities at Rogers Center. He was 62.
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1: It is 8:35. Good morning. Happy Monday. Sunny with a few clouds out there. Going to get a little cloudier this afternoon. High is going to be at 24. Humidex, though, going to feel a little bit more like 26. Overnight, it's going to get cloudy. There's a chance of showers, a low of 18. Tomorrow, we're going to see some heavy rain in the morning, tapering off to light rain in the afternoon, and then we'll be ending. And also, there's going to be a chance of some thunderstorms in there. We're expecting about 10 to 15 millimeters of rainfall tomorrow with a high of 22 and that Humidex at 26. Wednesday, it's going to be a mix of sun and cloud with a high of 18. At the moment, it's 17.
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0: She's Billie Eilish, Birds of a Feather, on the Moose. Good morning, 8:39. So we were talking about how, you know, we're going so quickly through the summer. One thing we haven't done yet this summer, but we're going to be doing in August, actually the week of August 17th, is our Mini Moose Academy, giving a chance to come in and co-host, also have some weather forecasters. Always look forward to it. So stay tuned. I'll be giving you more details the next week or so that we can book all the spots. So I'm just putting it out there so you can talk to your kids about it, see who would like to co-host or who wants to come in and do the weather. It's always so much fun.
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9: Now, Moose weather.
10: It is 8:53. Good morning. Sunny with a few clouds out there. Going to get a little cloudier, though, throughout the day with the high of 24 and that humidex about 26. Cloudy overnight with some showers. Lows going to 18. Tomorrow, we're expecting some rain. It's going to be heavy rain in the morning, and then lighter rain for the afternoon before it tapers off. There is a risk of thunderstorms in there. 10 to 15 millimeters of rainfall is expected with the high of 22 and that humidex about 26. Wednesday's looking a little better. Mix of sun and cloud with a high of 18. At the moment, it's 17.
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1: Good morning, I'm Kathy Jennings. The Perry Sound Public Library has purchased all new public computers thanks to a donation from the Rotary Club of Perry Sound Charter 1936. Officials say the donation allowed the library to purchase four new workstations with HP desktop computers. According to officials, the public computers see over 2,000 users every year. In addition to their use for personal research and entertainment, the computers are used to create resumes, apply for jobs, complete homework assignments, and more. Library CEO Selena Martin says that the public workstations continue to see steady use, and the number of people using over the last 3 years has not declined. Canada Mortgage and Housing says that the rate of new home construction across the country was down last month compared to May. In communities with more than 10,000 people, actual housing starts were down 13% year over year. In larger communities with a population of 50,000 or more, construction was essentially flat, with a slight 0.2 increase in June. Officials say that the overall drop was not unexpected, adding the slowdown reflects rising uncertainty, higher development cost, weaker demand, and more unsold homes. They expect that those issues will continue to hold back new housing construction over the short to medium term. The federal government is implementing new temporary border measures to reduce the risk of Ebola entering and spreading in Canada. As of today, any foreign nation who is in the Democratic Republic of the Congo within the past 21 days is prohibited from entering Canada. Previous measures introduced by the Public Health Agency of Canada at the end of May remain in place until August 29th. They include the 90-day suspension of immigration documents for residents of Congo, Uganda, and South Sudan. Officials say the health risk to Canadians from Ebola disease is considered low, and no travel-related cases have been reported in Canada to date. Ford and Uniform have ratified a new 3-year collective agreement involving hourly employees. Officials say it delivers 9% wage increase over the life of the contract, ratification bonuses, along with the pension and benefit improvements. Ford also announced a $1.25 billion in planned investment across its Canadian manufacturing operations through the life of the contract, including $700 million in Essex. There's also added investment in Oakville and Windsor.
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0: Spain beat Argentina 1-0 in extra time yesterday to win the 2026 FIFA World Cup. It's Spain's second World Cup title, with their first coming in 2010. Week 7 of the CFL season wrapped up with Winnipeg Blue Bombers beating the Ottawa Redblacks 36-34 on a field goal in overtime. The Redblacks remain winless at 0-5. The White Sox shut out the Blue Jays 3-0 yesterday to take the series. The Jays will host the Rays next with Game 1 tonight. Some sad news off the diamond. Legendary Blue Jays reliever Dwayne Ward has passed away. Ward was a key part of Toronto's back-to-back World Series championship teams in 1992 and 93. The Blue Jays said on Sunday that Ward died of natural causes in Toronto. He had arrived in the city on Friday ahead of the team's ceremony honoring his championship teams, but was absent from Saturday's festivities at Rogers Center. He was 62.
1: Now, Moose weather.
0: Mostly a mix of sun and cloud for today, getting a little cloudier though later this afternoon with the high of 24 and that humidex at 26. Overnight's cloudy, there is a chance of showers, a low of 18. Tomorrow we're going to see some rain. It's going to be heavy in the morning, light in the afternoon before tapering off. There's a mix of thunderstorms in there as well. And we're expecting about 10 to 15 millimeters of rainfall with a high of 22 and the humidex at 26. On Wednesday, a mix of sun and cloud with a high of 18.
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10: Mostly a mix of sun and cloud for today. Getting a little cloudier, though, later this afternoon with the high of 24 and that humidex at 26. Overnight's cloudy. There is a chance of showers, a low of 18. Tomorrow, we're going to see some rain. It's going to be heavy in the morning, light in the afternoon before tapering off. There's a mix of thunderstorms in there as well. And we're expecting about 10 to 15 millimeters of rainfall with the high of 22 and the humidex at 26. On Wednesday, a mix of sun and cloud with a high of 18.
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9: Mostly a mix of sun and cloud for today. Getting a little cloudier, though, later this afternoon with the high of 24 and that humidex at 26. Overnight's cloudy. There is a chance of showers, a low of 18. Tomorrow, we're going to see some rain. It's going to be heavy in the morning, late in the afternoon before tapering off. There's a mix of thunderstorms in there as well. And we're expecting about 10 to 15 millimeters of rainfall with the high of 22 and the humidex at 26. On Wednesday, a mix of sun and cloud with a high of 18.
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0: Now, Moose weather.
10: Mostly a mix of sun and cloud for today, getting a little cloudier though later this afternoon with the high of 24 and that humidex at 26. Overnight's cloudy, there is a chance of showers, a low of 18. Tomorrow we're going to see some rain. It's going to be heavy in the morning, light in the afternoon before tapering off. There's a mix of thunderstorms in there as well. And we're expecting about 10 to 15 millimeters of rainfall with a high of 22 and the humidex at 26. On Wednesday, a mix of sun and cloud with a high of 18.
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0: Now, Moose weather.
1: Mostly a mix of sun and cloud for today. Getting a little cloudier, though, later this afternoon with the high of 24 and that humidex at 26. Overnight's cloudy. There is a chance of showers, a low of 18. Tomorrow we're going to see some rain. It's going to be heavy in the morning, light in the afternoon before tapering off. There's a mix of thunderstorms in there as well. And we're expecting about 10 to 15 millimeters of rainfall with a high of 22 and the humidex at 26. On Wednesday, a mix of sun and cloud with a high of 18.
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9: Mostly a mix of sun and cloud for today. Getting a little cloudier, though, later this afternoon with the high of 24 and that humidex at 26. Overnight's cloudy. There is a chance of showers, a low of 18. Tomorrow, we're going to see some rain. It's going to be heavy in the morning, light in the afternoon before tapering off. There's a mix of thunderstorms in there as well. And we're expecting about 10 to 15 millimeters of rainfall with a high of 22 and the humidex at 26. On Wednesday, a mix of sun and cloud with a high of 18.
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6: We'll see a mix of sun and cloud this afternoon, high of 24 degrees. Rain is on the way tonight. 10 millimeters is expected overnight, and we'll see a low of 18. Tomorrow, more rain. The forecast is calling for 10 to 15 millimeters in the morning and an additional 1 to 3 millimeters in the afternoon, high of 21. Wednesday, a mix of sun and cloud and a high of 18.
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1: Good afternoon. I'm Andrew Mendler. The Perry Sound Public Library has purchased all new computers thanks to a donation from the Rotary Club of Perry Sound, Charter 1936. Officials say the donation allowed the library to purchase four new workstations with HP desktop computers. According to officials, the public computers see over 2,000 users every year. In addition to their use for personal research and entertainment, the computers are used to create resumes, apply for jobs, complete homework assignments, and more. Library CEO Selena Martins says the public workstations continue to see steady use, and the number of people using them over the last 3 years has not declined. The Life Saving Society is highlighting the importance of water safety readiness for National Drowning Prevention Week. The group is calling on Ontarians to be water smart by prioritizing preparation to ensure a safe and enjoyable summer on the water. Officials say in 92% of drowning deaths that occurred while boating, victims were not wearing a life jacket. For children under 5, officials say supervision was absent or distracted in 98% of drowning fatalities. National Drowning Prevention Week runs through Sunday. The province is expanding free day use of Ontario parks for veterans and Canadian Armed Forces members to 7 days a week. The initiative starts today and includes long weekends and statutory holidays. The province says it expands the free weekday access launched in 2019, which has seen Ontario parks welcome more than 228,000 weekday visits from veterans, active military members, their friends, and families. Officials say free entry extends to friends and loved ones accompanying a service member or veteran in the same vehicle. Ford and Unifor have ratified a new 3-year collective agreement involving hourly employees. Officials say it delivers 9% wage increases over the life of the contract, ratification bonuses, along with pension and benefit improvements. Ford is also announcing a $1.25 billion in planned investment across its Canadian manufacturing operations through the life of the contract, including $700 million in Essex. There's also added investments in Oakville and Windsor.
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1: 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Dylan Cease gets the start for the Jays. 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
0: Now, Moose weather.
1: We'll see a mix of sun and cloud this afternoon, high of 24 degrees. Rain is on the way tonight. 10 millimeters is expected overnight, and we'll see a low of 18. Tomorrow, more rain. The forecast is calling for 10 to 15 millimeters in the morning and an additional 1 to 3 millimeters in the afternoon, high of 21. Wednesday, a mix of sun and cloud and a high of 18.
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12: Now, Moose weather.
13: We'll see a mix of sun and cloud this afternoon. High of 24 degrees. Rain is on the way tonight. 10 millimeters is expected overnight, and we'll see a low of 18. Tomorrow, more rain. The forecast is calling for 10 to 15 millimeters in the morning, and an additional 1 to 3 millimeters in the afternoon. High of 21. Wednesday, a mix of sun and cloud, and a high of 18.
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9: We'll see a mix of sun and cloud this afternoon. High of 24 degrees. Rain is on the way tonight. 10 millimeters is expected overnight, and we'll see a low of 18. Tomorrow, more rain. The forecast is calling for 10 to 15 millimeters in the morning and an additional 1 to 3 millimeters in the afternoon. High of 21. Wednesday, a mix of sun and cloud and a high of 18.
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0: 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Unless you need the extra protein. 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
0: Now, Moose weather.
10: We'll see a mix of sun and cloud this afternoon. High of 24 degrees. Rain is on the way tonight. 10 millimeters is expected overnight, and we'll see a low of 18. Tomorrow, more rain. The forecast is calling for 10 to 15 millimeters in the morning and an additional 1 to 3 millimeters in the afternoon. High of 21. Wednesday, a mix of sun and cloud and a high of 18.
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1: Hope you're having a great Monday afternoon, and it keeps going that way. This afternoon, I want to play back some of my favorite calls and also replay some of my favorite creative pieces, because maybe some people didn't hear it the first time. Since we've had some warmer weather this last little bit, a few weeks ago we talked about what is your go-to way to get cool quickly. Grant gave us this great way that he used to use when he was younger.
2: Well, here's something that might gross you out a bit, but I grew up on a farm. We had no lakes or nothing around, but we had ponds. And I remember being a kid out there working at the farm and doing all that stuff, and it'd be so hot, and the cows would be down standing in the old pond up to their bellies, you know, and drinking the water, and they're going to the bathroom in the water at the same time and just enjoying it. And I remember looking at my dad as I'm going in. He says, well, go for it. I remember wading out through the mud there and splashing water and everything all over me. Meanwhile, the cows are kind of trying to do the same thing.
1: Whether you're a person or a cow who's too hot, jumping in the water is never a bad way to get cool quickly.
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15: We'll see a mix of sun and cloud this afternoon, high of 24 degrees. Rain is on the way tonight. 10 millimeters is expected overnight, and we'll see a low of 18. Tomorrow, more rain. The forecast is calling for 10 to 15 millimeters in the morning and an additional 1 to 3 millimeters in the afternoon, high of 21. Wednesday, a mix of sun and cloud and a high of 18.
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12: We'll see a mix of sun and cloud this afternoon, high of 24 degrees. Rain is on the way tonight. 10 millimeters is expected overnight, and we'll see a low of 18. Tomorrow, more rain. The forecast is calling for 10 to 15 millimeters in the morning and an additional 1 to 3 millimeters in the afternoon, high of 21. Wednesday, a mix of sun and cloud and a high of 18.
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12: We'll see a mix of sun and cloud this afternoon, high of 24 degrees. Rain is on the way tonight. 10 millimeters is expected overnight, and we'll see a low of 18. Tomorrow, more rain. The forecast is calling for 10 to 15 millimeters in the morning and an additional 1 to 3 millimeters in the afternoon, high of 21. Wednesday, a mix of sun and cloud and a high of 18.
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0: Tyler talking with you on Moose FM 103.3. Throughout the afternoon today, you'll hear some of my favorite creative pieces I've done over the last year. We'll also be replaying some of my favorite callers. Before any of that, I want to tell you that the municipality of McDougal has received $450,000 from the Ontario government to build a new playground and make updates to five others in the area. They announced this on July 15th over at the Nobel Beach Playground. 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
2: Now, Moose weather.
3: We'll see a mix of sun and cloud this afternoon, high of 24 degrees. Rain is on the way tonight. 10 millimeters is expected overnight, and we'll see a low of 18. Tomorrow, more rain. The forecast is calling for 10 to 15 millimeters in the morning and an additional 1 to 3 millimeters in the afternoon, high of 21. Wednesday, a mix of sun and cloud and a high of 18.
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1: 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Rapidly evolving situations and extreme fire hazards are contributing to escalated fire behavior and producing smoke in many areas of the province. 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
7: We have been replaying some of my favorite creative pieces that I've done on the show and also listening back to some of my favorite callers. A while ago, we had the debate on what do you call the remote? Because I'm convinced most households have a different name for this thing. Here's what Tracy's household calls it.
8: The babysitter. Because as soon as that puppy went on, no matter what show it was, everybody was super focused and they stayed still.
7: That's a really nice when the kids can get to the age, right, where you're like, if I just put something on the TV, I have 10 minutes to make supper, do whatever I need to do.
8: Admittedly, it's not just the kids, though. Let's be honest.
7: That's true. If you were to put sports
8: on a good show and people get stuck, you don't even need glue or fart puffs or nothing. Everybody just stays there, has a good time.
7: That's true. And even if the dad says he's not going to watch it, he's going to be standing at like an angle of the TV and like basically watch the entire thing.
8: That's right. You focus long enough, you get duped. You're sucked in.
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0: Now, Moose Weather.
15: We'll see a mix of sun and cloud this afternoon, high of 24 degrees. Rain is on the way tonight. 10 millimeters is expected overnight, and we'll see a low of 18. Tomorrow, more rain. The forecast is calling for 10 to 15 millimeters in the morning and an additional 1 to 3 millimeters in the afternoon. High of 21. Wednesday, a mix of sun and cloud and a high of 18.
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1: Good afternoon. I'm Andrew Mendler. The Parry Sound Public Library has purchased all new computers thanks to a donation from the Rotary Club of Parry Sound, Charter 1936. Officials say the donation allowed the library to purchase four new workstations with HP desktop computers. According to officials, the public computers see over 2,000 users every year. In addition to their use for personal research and entertainment, the computers are used to create resumes, apply for jobs, complete homework assignments, and more. Library CEO Selena Martins says the public workstations continue to see steady use, and the number of people using them over the last 3 years has not declined. The Life Saving Society is highlighting the importance of water safety readiness for National Drowning Prevention Week. The group is calling on Ontarians to be water smart by prioritizing preparation to ensure a safe and enjoyable summer on the water. Officials say in 92% of drowning deaths that occurred while boating, victims were not wearing a life jacket. For children under 5, officials say supervision was absent or distracted in 98% of drowning fatalities. National Drowning Prevention Week runs through Sunday. The province is expanding free day use of Ontario parks for veterans and Canadian Armed Forces members to 7 days a week. The initiative starts today and includes long weekends and statutory holidays. The province says it expands the free weekday access launched in 2019, which has seen Ontario parks welcome more than 228,000 weekday visits from veterans, active military members, their friends, and families. Officials say free entry extends to friends and loved ones accompanying a service member or veteran in the same vehicle. Ford and Unifor have ratified a new 3-year collective agreement involving hourly employees. Officials say it delivers 9% wage increases over the life of the contract, ratification bonuses, along with pension and benefit improvements. Ford is also announcing a $1.25 billion in planned investment across its Canadian manufacturing operations through the life of the contract, including $700 million in Essex. There's also added investments in Oakville and Windsor.
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1: In Moose Sports, the Toronto Blue Jays open up a 3-game series tonight at home against the Tampa Bay Rays. Dylan Cease gets the start for the Jays. First pitch is 7:07. In the WNBA, Toronto hosts Las Vegas.
0: Now, Moose weather.
1: Rain is on the way tonight. 10 millimeters is expected overnight, and we'll see a low of 18 degrees. Tomorrow, more rain. The forecast is calling for 10 to 15 millimeters in the morning, and an additional 1 to 3 millimeters in the afternoon. High of 21. Wednesday, we'll see a mix of sun and cloud, and a high of 18.
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1: Tyler talking with you on Moose FM 1033. Throughout the afternoon today, you'll hear some of my favorite creative pieces I've done over the last year. We'll also be replaying some of my favorite callers. Before any of that, I want to tell you that the municipality of McDougal has received $450,000 from the Ontario government to build a new playground and make updates to five others in the area. They announced this on July 15th over at the Nobel Beach Playground. You can read the full story over at myperrysoundnow.com. 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So go sign up over at myperrysoundnow.com.
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11: Now, Moose Weather.
12: Rain is on the way tonight. 10 millimeters is expected overnight and we'll see a low of 18 degrees. Tomorrow, more rain. The forecast is calling for 10 to 15 millimeters in the morning and an additional 1 to 3 millimeters in the afternoon. High of 21. Wednesday, we'll see a mix of sun and cloud and a high of 18.
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0: Now, Moose weather.
12: Rain is on the way tonight. 10 millimeters is expected overnight, and we'll see a low of 18 degrees. Tomorrow, more rain. The forecast is calling for 10 to 15 millimeters in the morning, and an additional 1 to 3 millimeters in the afternoon. High of 21. Wednesday, we'll see a mix of sun and cloud, and a high of 18.
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1: Good afternoon. I'm Andrew Mendler. The Parry Sound Public Library has purchased all new computers thanks to a donation from the Rotary Club of Parry Sound, Charter 1936. Officials say the donation allowed the library to purchase four new workstations with HP desktop computers. According to officials, the public computers see over 2,000 users every year. In addition to their use for personal research and entertainment, the computers are used to create resumes, apply for jobs, complete homework assignments, and more. Library CEO Selena Martins says the public workstations continue to see steady use, and the number of people using them over the last 3 years has not declined. The Life Saving Society is highlighting the importance of water safety readiness for National Drowning Prevention Week. The group is calling on Ontarians to be water smart by prioritizing preparation to ensure a safe and enjoyable summer on the water. Officials say in 92% of drowning deaths that occurred while boating, victims were not wearing a life jacket. For children under 5, officials say supervision was absent or distracted in 98% of drowning fatalities. National Drowning Prevention Week runs through Sunday. The province is expanding free day use of Ontario parks for veterans and Canadian Armed Forces members to 7 days a week. The initiative starts today and includes long weekends and statutory holidays. The province says it expands the free weekday access launched in 2019, which has seen Ontario parks welcome more than 228,000 weekday visits from veterans, active military members, their friends, and families. Officials say free entry extends to friends and loved ones accompanying a service member or veteran in the same vehicle. Ford and Unifor have ratified a new 3-year collective agreement involving hourly employees. Officials say it delivers 9% wage increases over the life of the contract, ratification bonuses, along with pension and benefit improvements. Ford is also announcing a $1.25 billion in planned investment across its Canadian manufacturing operations through the life of the contract, including $700 million in Essex. There's also added investments in Oakville and Windsor.
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1: 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Dylan Cease gets the start for the Jays. First pitch is 7:07. In the WNBA, Toronto hosts Las Vegas.
0: Now, Moose weather.
1: Rain is on the way tonight. 10 millimeters is expected overnight, and we'll see a low of 18 degrees. Tomorrow, more rain. The forecast is calling for 10 to 15 millimeters in the morning and an additional 1 to 3 millimeters in the afternoon. High of 21. Wednesday, we'll see a mix of sun and cloud and a high of 18.
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12: Now, Moose weather.
13: Rain is on the way tonight. 10 millimeters is expected overnight, and we'll see a low of 18 degrees. Tomorrow, more rain. The forecast is calling for 10 to 15 millimeters in the morning and an additional 1 to 3 millimeters in the afternoon. High of 21. Wednesday, we'll see a mix of sun and cloud and a high of 18.
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12: Now, Moose weather.
13: Rain is on the way tonight. 10 millimeters is expected overnight, and we'll see a low of 18 degrees. Tomorrow, more rain. The forecast is calling for 10 to 15 millimeters in the morning, and an additional 1 to 3 millimeters in the afternoon. High of 21. Wednesday, we'll see a mix of sun and cloud and a high of 18.
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14: Now, Moose Weather.
15: Rain is on the way tonight. 10 millimeters is expected overnight, and we'll see a low of 18 degrees. Tomorrow, more rain. The forecast is calling for 10 to 15 millimeters in the morning and an additional 1 to 3 millimeters in the afternoon. High of 21. Wednesday, we'll see a mix of sun and cloud and a high of 18.
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12: Rain is on the way tonight. 10 millimeters is expected overnight, and we'll see a low of 18 degrees. Tomorrow, more rain. The forecast is calling for 10 to 15 millimeters in the morning and an additional 1 to 3 millimeters in the afternoon. High of 21. Wednesday, we'll see a mix of sun and cloud and a high of 18.
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9: Rain is on the way tonight. 10 millimeters is expected overnight, and we'll see a low of 18 degrees. Tomorrow, more rain. The forecast is calling for 10 to 15 millimeters in the morning and an additional 1 to 3 millimeters in the afternoon. High of 21. Wednesday, we'll see a mix of sun and cloud and a high of 18.
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0: Now, Moose weather.
8: Rain is on the way tonight. 10 millimeters is expected overnight, and we'll see a low of 18 degrees. Tomorrow, more rain. The forecast is calling for 10 to 15 millimeters in the morning, and an additional 1 to 3 millimeters in the afternoon. High of 21. Wednesday, we'll see a mix of sun and cloud, and a high of 18.
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